Cold 32. Just my trusty SM58 murdering dudes. Cause I'm a quick cursive, one burst of verse will leave these twerps immersive with a hearse of jet black. So like Mr. Brown said, get back before I get my back up. Speaking of backup, let me get my back up. I'll back up and let Mac put that wax up after which you guessed it, I'm back up. We're here.

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Oh yeah. 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

0: baby. 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
1: Sock it to him,
0: man. Turn it up. Come on. Turn up that bass. Oh, yeah.
1: Come on, turn it up, baby. Come on.
0: Now, look here. I want that guitar to fall in on now. Turn it up now. Oh, yeah. Now, turn it up, Augie. Yeah, now everybody turn it up now. Now look here, we gon' make it mellow for you now. We gon' make it mellow now.

brief moments in everyone's life when conditions are such where an opening occurs, when everything says yes. Yeah.

just after 7 o'clock in the morning on a Tuesday, and the crowd was already gathered at the station. Everyone got on the train and it headed down the tracks, regular commuting time for everyone. And then, over the intercom, came a voice that was familiar but strange. "Ladies and gentlemen, this is the conductor speaking. I need for you all to do exactly as I say and do it now. First, place anything on your lap beneath your seat. Do it now. Second, I need you to take your head and tuck it in between your knees, crossing your arms in front of your head. Do it now. Next, I need you all to take a deep breath in and slowly exhale. There are circumstances that, although unpredictable, will arise and

It seemed like more of a celebration than anything else. The crowd had gathered, each to pay their respects and to thank this stranger, this person they relied upon every day and whose final words led to their survival. And they all had things to say about someone they didn't know, tears dripping onto their clothes. And they all had something to say about this voice that they all heard. And they all had something to say. They all had something to say. Something to say about this voice.

such alignment is in order, the type of which passing years can help better understand, that step must be taken. That step must be taken. Swiftly, boldly, holding back the certain breaks that will say to us, no, not now. No. No. History is covered with many missteps others have taken when seized by ambition or resolute certainty. Those moments are beyond tempting. They are the very things that connect us to our animal world that we are lifelong members of. No renewal necessary.

collision was fierce. The unimaginable had happened. Debris was everywhere. Bodies were lifeless. Valuables were no longer such. This day was different. This morning was different. Seeing the approaching light was different. Perhaps if just coming around a bend, the view would have been altered. But there was no bend, just straight track. Those lights were coming right towards them. Ladies and gentlemen, this is the conductor speaking. I need for you all to do exactly as I say and do it now. I like how I can easily, how I can fool myself into thinking my situation is better or more assured than it really is.

0: tempting. They are the very thing that connect us to our animal world, that we are lifelong members of.
1: No. Renewal. No renewal. No renewal necessary.

0: His was a career marked by professionalism and dutiful service. It was just after 7 o'clock in the morning on a Tuesday, and the crowd was already gathered.
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I believe the hype. 8 pound one trip, we get it sorted, sorted, rewarded, record no orders. Need a calling card, but we can't afford it. Explore the unexplored, don't believe in borders. Like most deaf, I'm a traveling man. 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
1: Warm souls occupy a cold trap. 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
1: You've been listening to Bands for Bonds with the

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0: dimes of folks to hold the crucifix, screaming to the sky most nights like, I hope you bring the locusts. 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
1: Cause the New York Times said God died.
0: She was barely alive, a Hail Mary. But the piss take Christ found God seem hilarious. Lady Luck came along for clarity. Poured salt that burned like an effigy. 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

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Like a total eclipse or a supernova, a supernatural sound, sound, sound.

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lyrics, and these lyrics for a lot. 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

days. 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

sun down your back. However, the sky is overcast, and you get the worst of both worlds. You look around as you wait on a platform to the same billboards you see every day. You focus on one about how a new development is coming in the area. The words, available to buy now, are printed in a white.